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0: Michael Dickerson. 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

0: Hey y'all, it's Zach John King, and this is my new song, Get to Drinking. 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

0: Sunny to start. Clouds rolling in this afternoon. Slight chance of showers and a thunderstorm. The high 26. Right now it's 16. From the Inquity.ca newsroom, I'm Paul Martin. A large piece of farm machinery went up in flames yesterday afternoon in Quinte West. Firefighters rushed into the scene of a fire in a combine on Grills Road around 3:30 p.m. Combine was destroyed in that fire. There were no injuries. Fire crews were on the scene for about an hour in total. No word yet on the cause of the fire. A young woman was charged in Belleville after a frightening scene Monday night. 7:15 p.m. on Monday, a report was made to Belleville police about a woman in possession of a knife asking for money from patrons outside a business on College Street East. An arrest was made without incident. 21-year-old Jada Sweet, of no fixed address, charged with possession of a weapon for a dangerous purpose and released with a court date in November. Visa issues are complicating and delaying work on the revitalization of County Road 49 in Prince Edward County. County officials say the rubblization work on that roadway is being pushed back due to issues impacting the contractor's ability to bring both the specialized equipment and operating crew into Canada. It was due to start on Monday. Despite the schedule change, municipality and the contractor still plan to complete rubblization of the first two lifts of asphalt this construction season. Final surface lift will be replaced next year as originally planned. More details on the work and the adjustments at inquity.ca. Upgrades may be coming to try to limit noise near railway crossings in Belleville. City Council approved putting a funding application forward at their meeting on Monday to the Rail Safety Initiatives Fund for upgrades and the stoppage of train whistles at CP rail crossings at Elmwood Road and Mitchell Road. Part of the motion was asking that the 2026 capital budget be amended in the amount of $400,000, evenly split, $200,000 from the Asset Management Reserve Fund, $200,000 from the Rail Safety Improvement Program Fund. More details on the changes and what it could mean for events at those two crossings at inquity.ca. U.S. President Donald Trump says he slipped away from Air Force One while leaving last month's NATO summit in Turkey because a Secret Service in the military wanted him on a, quote, different plane due to a threat that was received at the time. Trump last night downplayed the extraordinary nature of the last-minute switch involved. The operation saw him board Air Force One, then slip out of the plane through another door, stow away in an airport catering container to sneak onto a second plane while Air Force One was sent into the sky, acting as a decoy. He insisted the threat did not scare him and downplayed the risk to the White House official support staff and reporters left on the original plane. And the Canadian Armed Forces holding an event today at the NATO Test Center in the Ottawa Valley that is set up for testing cutting-edge technologies. Military experts will join Canadian drone manufacturers to test their platforms in real-world scenarios. Federal government's looking to adopt more drones as the tech quickly develops and becomes more important in modern warfare. Commander of the Canadian Forces Joint Command says this is an example of how the military must do business with industry to encourage innovation. Toronto Blue Jays picked up another vital win last night as they continue a possible push for the playoffs. That and more coming up next in sports.
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0: Recent call-up, Brett Bateman was the hero for the Blue Jays as he took their second straight from Boston. Bateman drove in two runs on two hits to help the Toronto Blue Jays beat the Red Sox 5-3, improving his batting average to .273 in just his fifth major league appearance. Today, righty Jose Soriano will be on the mound for the Bluebirds, while the Red Sox counter with lefty Ranger Suarez in Game 3 of that four-game set. First pitch tonight at 7. At the National Bank Open in Toronto, Belinda Bencic of Switzerland withdrew moments before her match against American Coco Gauff due to a hip injury. The other match made up for it. Second-seeded Elena Rybakina of Kazakhstan defeated Naomi Osaka of Japan in three sets, a match that lasted more than 2.5 hours. On the men's side in Montreal, defending champ Ben Shelton, 12-seeded Lerna Tien, 28-seeded Brandon Nakashima, and Rafael Hodar of Spain all advanced. And in the WNBA last night, the Las Vegas Aces beat the Washington Mystics 86-76. Three games in the league tonight, including one in Dallas, where the visiting Toronto Tempo aimed to snap a 9-game losing streak against the Wings. Weather in Quinte is next.
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0: Weather in Quincy, sunny this morning, clouds rolling in this afternoon, slight chance of showers or a thunderstorm, the high 26, feeling like 31. Partly cloudy tonight with a chance of rain, the low 16. So fog overnight, then tomorrow, partly cloudy and humid, chance of showers and a thunderstorm in the afternoon again, high 26, feeling like 32. Sunny for Friday, the high 25, sunshine to start the weekend on Saturday, the high 24. In Quincy, it's 16 degrees for the inquincy.ca newsroom. I'm Paul Martin.
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1: It's Lewis and McKay.
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0: There is Eric Church and Desperate Man on today's Best Country. Cool 100, good morning. It's Lewis and McKay, and it's going to be, sunny to start today, and then might see some showers and thunderstorms later on. How you doing?
1: Doing good, McKay. Gotta say, this morning was a little touch and go. Little touch and go to start the day. I opened up the door heading out to the car, and I was immediately met with a very fresh stench of skunk.
0: Ooh.
1: Yeah. And I'm looking around like there's ninjas in the bushes.
0: Between here and the vehicle, is it safe?
1: Is it safe? I'm looking around trying to figure, because it was so fresh that it was like almost like you could taste it. You know what I'm talking about? And I could see over in my neighbor's driveway that their garbage had been knocked over. So clearly there was some form of altercation, some sort of disagreement on who owned said garbage can, I believe.
0: Uh-huh.
1: Which ended in someone getting sprayed. And thankfully it wasn't me. Because could you imagine getting the text message from me at the crack of silly in the morning saying, I have been sprayed by a skunk?
0: Uh-huh.
1: Yeah.
0: Yeah.
1: It would be, I think, more epic than when you slept in.
0: Oh, absolutely.
1: And you texted me saying that you had slept in and you had 5 minutes to get here for the show to start. So that was my morning so far, is me just kind of walking, waiting for an ambush, getting to my car.
0: Yeah.
1: Yeah. Head on a swivel, just keeping it fast.
0: Yeah, a couple of weeks ago I had this similar. I was letting the dogs out. Then I was like, as soon as I opened the back door, I was like, whoa, should I be letting them out? They're already gone. Hope that I'm okay. I could smell the linger.
1: Thankfully, never been hit by skunk spray before in my life.
0: Yeah.
1: My buddy has. He recently, because he caught one in his live trap by accident and then was trying to.
0: Oh.
1: Yeah. And you're supposed to put a sheet up over your, like cover yourself with a sheet, like hold it up so they can't see you. If they can't see you, they won't spray you. But then my buddy decided to take a look to see how close he was to the thing. And he just peeked over top, and that was enough for the skunk just to boom. And then he was spending the next couple of days trying to get unstinky.
0: Uh-huh.
1: Yeah.
0: Wow.
1: It was a pretty funny story. Yeah, yeah. I laughed a lot when he told me that story. It was a good one. But there you go. Not hit by a skunk today. So that is a big win. I've started the day off great.
0: Uh-huh.
1: Yeah. And we're going to start someone else's day off great too, McKay, because we have another pair of Chris Stapleton tickets to give away.
0: Yes, we do. And another round of keywords today as well for another chance tomorrow. But we're going to do that shortly after 8 o'clock. So you could be off to that show September 1st.
1: So if you have entered at least one of those keywords at our website at cool100.ca, you want to be listening shortly after 8 o'clock, because we're calling then to say you are off to the show September 1st in Toronto with a friend to watch Chris Stapleton, Zach Topp, and Ashley McBride, which is super awesome. So looking forward to that. Find out all the details at cool100.ca. We're going to take a look at our weather details, and then we've got trending on the way. What are we talking in trending?
0: Love is Blind Canada.
1: Right? I saw this. This is huge news for many people. So, yeah, we'll get into that at 20 after 6.
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0: 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Sunny this morning, then sun and cloud with a chance of showers this afternoon. Maybe a thunderstorm later today. High 26, the humidex 31. Partly cloudy with a chance of showers tonight. Possible thunderstorm and a little fog overnight too with a low 16. And tomorrow, sun and cloud, chance of showers, risk of a thunderstorm in the afternoon again. High 26 with the humidex. X32.
1: Mainly clear skies right now, and we're sitting at 16 so far this morning. 6:15, McKay with Taylor Swift. I knew it, I knew you. Which, by the way, I don't know if you knew this, but apparently this song is one of the songs that she wrote the fastest.
0: Yeah.
1: Yeah, they showed her like a little clip of the Toy Story movie, and it's like some of the script, I guess, and she was like, oh no, I got it. We're good. Here's a song. Here we go. Taylor Swift's latest. Cool 100, today's best country.

0: I knew it. I knew you. On Cool 100, Taylor Swift. Good morning. It is 6:18 with Lewis and McKay. We're going to take a look at trending in a moment. Get you the rundown. See what's happening, including, we've got the story of Love is Blind.
1: Yeah, Love is Blind Canada happening, and a little bit of an eclipse happening today, too. Something to see in the sky. First, Morgan Wallen on Cool 100.

0: got better. Morgan Wallen on Cool 100, today's best country with Lewis and McKay, taking a look at what's trending this morning.
1: Number three.
0: You know who's getting better? Toronto Blue Jays.
2: Okay, yes.
0: Two in a row now.
2: Two in a row, taking on the Red Sox. Yeah, they're in a four-game stint with the Red Sox. And last night, another win for the Jays.
0: And mathematically, they could still make the wild card.
2: Correct. There is a chance, McKay, yes.
0: They're 3.5 games back in the wild card spot, the final spot.
2: Yeah, but they're not the only team that's in that position, right? No, there's like six other teams
0: or something
2: like that.
0: It's a combination of winning and other teams losing and all that kind of stuff. So.
2: And with the record of 58-63, I was reading this morning, but apparently there are just two other teams in the history of baseball that have pulled off the wild card spot with that record. And with that exact record, I should point out, that was it in 2024, the Detroit Tigers pulled it off, and it was Minnesota Twins in 2009. So two other teams.
0: So you're saying there's a chance?
2: You're saying there's a chance, McKay. Hey, I believe. All right? I would love to watch the Jays go on a tear here. It'd be so much fun.
0: Right?
2: So fingers crossed. We'll see how today's game goes with the Red Sox. Game number three with that four-game stint with the Sox. We'll see. Also, by the way, I don't know if you saw, but one of the fans in the crowd had a sign for Ernie Clement. And it's a picture of Ernie from Sesame Street with a ball glove and a Blue Jays hat on. And I was thinking to myself, you know what? That's pretty awesome. Yeah. If I'm Ernie Clement, I love that. If it was Oscar the Grouch that you were, then it's a different, that's all of a sudden that's an insult, right?
0: That would that's be if they don't make the wild card
2: exactly.
0: spot.
2: Exactly. Now we're Oscar the Grouch.
1: Number two.
0: The pods are coming to Canada, and anyone on social media yesterday saw that Love is Blind are doing casting now.
2: Yeah, Love is Blind Canada. It's going to be on Netflix, everyone. Here we go.
0: So who is ready for this? Like apologizing to a blank wall.
2: Right.
0: It's going to be lots of plaid.
2: Mm-hmm.
0: Contestants saying, yeah, no, during the big reveal.
2: Or no, yeah, depending on how they're responding.
0: And some dude having a cottage his entire personality.
2: You know, right? Like, the whole thing is just going to be ridiculous. I think a lot of Americans are actually going to be disappointed that our heads don't flap around like the Canadians do in South Park.
0: Blame Canada.
2: You know, but the Canadian heads, they don't attach, right? They don't actually have mouths. It's hilarious. They're going to be very disappointed when they see that.
0: Oh.
2: You know who's going to be watching that? My wife and me vicariously because of it. Yeah, 100%.
0: Skywatchers are in for a spectacular 24 hours with two major celestial events happening back to back. So we have the partial solar eclipse.
2: Right.
0: And that's going to be visible across much of North America. Here in Quinte around 12:53. I know it's posted up on our socials.
2: On Facebook,
0: when there's
2: going to
0: be
2: like
0: an 11% obstruction. And then after sunset, the annual Perseid meteor shower is reaching its peak.
2: Yes.
0: So you're going to see as many as 60 to 100 meteors an hour between 2 and 4 a.m.
2: Pretty cool.
0: Depending on the sky. So
2: for all you sky watchers out there,
0: do not look at the sky for the eclipse.
2: Yeah, don't look at the sun for the solar eclipse.
0: But
2: look
0: for the meteor shower.
2: That's right.
0: There.
2: And make all the wishes.
0: Uh-huh.
2: On shooting stars and whatever
0: else you want
2: to do. Like,
0: maybe I could win Love is Blind.
2: Right. You have to make the casting first, McKay. You should make a casting video.
0: I'd have to be single, I think.
2: Well, we could fix that. All right, it's 6:26. We've got Skywards traffic on the way and a news update with Paul Martin at 6:30.
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12: Morning. It's a clear drive on the 401 heading out of Belleville and Trenton in both directions. Highway 62 and 37 are doing well from Highway 7 to the 401, and Highway 49 looks good in both directions. I'm not seeing any construction-related delays yet through Bethesda Road or Fawcett Avenue, and it's a clear drive so far. 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With the latest traffic, I'm Antonia Altavante.
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1: Sunshine this morning, clouds rolling in this afternoon, slight chance of showers and a thunderstorm, the high 26. Right now it's 16. From the Inquity.ca newsroom, I'm Paul Martin. Problems with visas are holding up key work at County Road 49 in Prince Edward County. County officials say the rubblization work on the roadway is being pushed back due to issues impacting the contractor's ability to bring both specialized equipment and the operating crew into Canada. It was due to start on Monday. More details at Inquity.ca. Farm fire destroyed a large piece of machinery yesterday afternoon in Quitty West. Flames spotted on a combine on Grills Road around 3:30 p.m. It was completely destroyed. No injuries and no word yet of the cause of that fire. A picture from the scene is included with our online story at inquity.ca. 20,000 residents of Summerlin, B.C. say they're increasingly frustrated over a lack of official information after they fled a destructive wildfire on the western shores of Okanagan Lake. One resident, Kerry Gold, says it's not surprising. People have turned to social media and other sources to fill the void. The Bald Range fire is still out of control and has grown to 178 square kilometers since it began back on Friday. And the Ontario government's provided an update on the wildfire situation in the northern part of our province, where crews have now put out dozens of fires in the last 2 weeks alone. Natural Resources Minister Mike Harris says there are 152 active fires in the province, with 12 still burning out of control in northern Ontario. Province has already recorded its largest wildfire ever this year as well, at its peak, spanning 3,500 square kilometers at a site north of Thunder Bay. Turning to sports, Jays have taken the first two of a four-game set against Boston. New call-up, Brett Bateman, drove in two runs and two hits as the Jays beat Boston yesterday 5-3. They'll play again today in game three of a four-game set. First pitch at 7 p.m. The Jays turn to righty Jose Soriano. At the National Bank Open in Toronto, on the women's side, it was Elena Rybakina of Kazakhstan defeating Naomi Osaka, Japan, in three sets. The other one was actually called off as Belinda Bencic withdrew before she took on American Coco Gauff. And in the WNBA last night, it was Las Vegas Aces over the Washington Mystics, 86-76. Tonight, Toronto Tempo taking on Dallas. Weather in Quinte is next.
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1: Weather in Quinte, sunshine this morning, clouds rolling in this afternoon, chance of showers and a thunderstorm, the high 26, feeling like 31. Partly cloudy tonight, slight chance of rain again, low 16. Some fog overnight, then tomorrow, partly cloudy and humid, chance of showers and a thunderstorm in the afternoon, the high 26, feeling like 32. And then the skies will clear for Friday, sunshine with a high of 25. In Quinte, it's 16 degrees from the Inquity.ca newsroom. I'm Paul Martin.
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0: Choose in Texas. There's Ella Langley on Cool 100. Good morning. It's 6:40 right now with Lewis and McKay, and might see some showers or thunderstorms late in the day today again.
1: Yes, with that partial solar eclipse also happening later on today as well. Yeah. So, McKay, it's 6:40, and we know that Love is Blind Canada is happening. Big news. A lot of people going bananas online. And you know what? We got to talk a little bit more about Love is Blind, because I feel that people that aren't Canadian that are going to be watching this show are going to be a little confused. They're going to be a little confused. We'll talk about that after Zach McPhee and Smoke on Cool 100. Smoke.

0: There's Smoke with Zach McPhee on Cool 100, today's best country. It's Lewis and McKay. Good morning. It's 6:44 right now, and I know we are talking with Trending, and Love is Blind is coming to Canada. In fact, loveisblindcastingcanada.com is where you go to check out if you qualify and get your entry in.
1: Yeah, there's a bunch of questionnaires and stuff you have to fill out first before they even consider talking with you and seeing if you can be on the show. And I think you have until like at the beginning of November, I think, to get your audition stuff all together if you choose to try to be a contestant on the show Love is Blind. It's a pretty interesting show. If you're not familiar with it at all, basically they get a bunch of young people and they put them into rooms where they can't see each other and they go on dates. They talk to each other. They learn about each other without seeing each other. Mm-hmm. And then eventually they get engaged. One of them proposes to the other, and then they see each other for the first time. Then they move in together for a bit, and we watch the chaos or the love bloom, and then they get married, or maybe not, and then life continues on for them.
0: Mm-hmm.
1: Yeah, it's a wild show.
0: The whole concept of this kind of online stuff like that is just wild to me.
1: It's pretty intense, yeah. And you wonder like what the success rate is with Love is Blind. And I actually know a little bit of it because I was Googling it quickly here. But
0: and because your wife makes you watch it all
1: the
0: time.
1: I have watched a lot of Love is Blind, I will admit that. But they've done 10 seasons in America alone. Okay. And there's been multiple other seasons with different countries, you know, Japan, Germany, yep, and stuff like that. Of the 10 seasons they've done in America, 10 couples are still together.
0: That's wild.
1: So it's on average, you know, like one couple per season stays together.
0: So you're saying there's a chance.
1: Saying there's a chance. Yeah, no, it's pretty interesting. I find also the Love is Blind seasons from other countries are almost more interesting than the American ones.
0: There was one you were watching, and I can't remember a while ago. You thought it was the best one you'd seen yet. Now I can't remember what country it was.
1: It was probably the Japanese one because it was just such a
0: very
1: unique,
0: polite.
1: It was such a unique look at how they are culturally, mm-hmm, right? And same with all the other countries. You just see how they interact and how they do things, and also the voiceovers drive you nuts. Because the voicing they used for, instead of listening to people's language and using subtitles, they do voiceovers, and it's awful. But aside from that, it's really interesting. And I think that people watching it are going to have the same experience watching the Canadian version.
0: Mm-hmm.
1: They're going to be a little confused by certain things. Mostly our slang, McKay. Mostly our slang. The way we say or use the word no in sentences to either agree or disagree, depending on how it's used, I think is going to throw a lot of people off. Yeah, no. No, yeah. Very distinct, mm-hmm, things, right? Yeah, no, you don't agree. No, yeah, you do agree. That's confusing. And I think that's going to happen a lot on the show. Also, they're going to be a little confused by why everyone's Buddy.
0: Right. How come every guy here is named Buddy?
1: Yeah, Bud,
0: strange.
1: Buddy. What's going on, Buddy? Yeah, like it's just we use it left, right, and center. And I just wonder, how many people on the show are going to just try to burn the use of the word A out of their subconscious because we all say it.
0: And maybe people will realize we do not say a boot.
1: We think we don't say a boot.
0: I don't say a boot.
1: You don't think so. You don't think so, McKay. That's what I'm saying.
0: There's certain dialects such as Newfoundland, yeah, where it comes out more as a boot.
1: Yeah.
0: But
1: and that's what I think a lot of people will miss out too. Well, we'll see. We'll see how it shakes out. But if they have like a bunch of people from Alberta and the East Coast and Ontario and everyone speaks different, there's different dialects and stuff like that. So it should be pretty interesting to see if they do a giant mix of Canadians from all over the country. But I guess we'll have to wait and see.
0: It's going to be Vancouver and Toronto. Who,
1: yeah,
0: are you kidding?
1: Yeah, I wonder if we'll get anyone from Belleville on Love is Blind. If you're applying, you should let us know. 7710100. We'd love to know that. But you have until what? November, I said, to apply for that. But there you go. Love is Blind Canada. Definitely happening. All right. It's 6:48. We're going to take a look at our weather details because, well, it's looking like we're in for a chance of showers, possible thunderstorms, and, of course, a solar eclipse. Partial. Happening later on today, too. We'll tell you what's going on next.
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0: 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Sunshine to start, then a mix of sun and cloud. Might see showers or thunderstorms later today. High 26 with the Humidex 31. Partly cloudy tonight, chance of showers and maybe a thunderstorm this evening. Could even see a little fog overnight, a low 16. Thursday, sun and cloud, chance of showers and a risk of a thunderstorm again in the afternoon. 26 with the Humidex of 30. Oh, and Friday's going to be sunny. And 25.
1: All right. Right now we're at 16, mainly clear skies so far this morning. 6:52, Jason Aldean, and Don't Tell on Me on Cool 100.

0: Don't tell on me. Jason Aldean on Cool 100, today's best country. It's Lewis and McKay. Good morning. Hey, I know Backpacks for Success has been underway and they've just started their pickups, but now it's time to start thinking about stuff and other school supplies.
1: That's right. Yeah, the United Way of doing that, Backpacks for Success, it's been a program they've run for the last few years, and it's just a super successful, popular initiative here in town. But what they have going on is they've teamed up with Lang & Federer Motors in Trenton throughout this week. It goes on until on Friday, and basically they're just accepting donations of school supplies, which will help provide local students all the tools they need to start the school year ready to learn. So that's going on throughout this week, okay? So you can stop off during the open hours at Lang & Federer Motors to drop off those donations over on Dundas Street East in Trenton. So just a heads up if you want to make some donations and help some kids out in our community as we head off into a very busy school year here just around the corner, McKay. It's crazy that we're saying that already, but here we are.
0: Excellent. All right, coming up just after 7, we're going to play Who Said That? Your chance to qualify for tickets to the Tweed & Company Theater going on in Sterling in October for that show.
1: Million Dollar Quartet, that's name it. Of that show. So we'll have a chance for you to get in on that with Who Said That. We'll play that just after the 7 o'clock news update with Paul Martin next.
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2: Sunshine this morning, clouds rolling in with a chance of showers and a thunderstorm this afternoon, the high 26. Right now it's 16 from the Inquity.ca newsroom. I'm Paul Martin. A fire in a farm in Sydney Ward destroyed an expensive piece of machinery in Quitty West yesterday. Firefighters rushing to the scene of a fire in a combine on Grills Road around 3:30 p.m. They were there for just over an hour. The combine was destroyed in that fire. There were no injuries. No word yet on the cause of the fire either. Several people were confronted by a person with a knife at a scary incident Monday night in Belleville. Around 7:15 p.m., Belleville police received a report about a female in possession of a knife asking for money from patrons outside a business on College Street East. An arrest was then made without incident. 21-year-old Jada Sweet of no fixed address was charged with possession of a weapon for a dangerous purpose and released with a court date in November. Key stages of the long-awaited revitalization of County Road 49 in Prince Edward County are now being delayed by visa issues. County officials say the rubblization work on the roadway is being pushed back due to issues impacting the contractor's ability to bring both the specialized equipment and the operating crew into Canada. The work was due to start on Monday. Despite the schedule change, municipality and the contractor still plan to complete rubblization of the first two lifts of asphalt this construction season. Final surface lift will be placed next year as originally planned. Culvert replacement operations, which began at the Bay of Quinte Skyway Bridge, are continuing and have now advanced south of Bethesda Road. More details on the project online at inquinte.ca. Belleville Council is seeking a plan to temporarily provide water supply to a group of residents in the west end of the city. Councillor Kelly Henderson put forward a motion on Monday's meeting, directing staff to meet with the residents of Marshall Road, Bridge Street West, Peter Street, and Wyra Street West, who are experiencing periodic or permanent water deficiencies until such time as a permanent municipal water source can be installed. Henderson told council 75 residents of the area are without a permanent water source. Some of them have been for decades. Council voted to approve that motion unanimously, with staff bringing back a report before the meeting September 28th. In addition to forcing 20,000 people to flee, the out-of-control wildfire still burning in the area near Summerland in southern BC's Okanagan Valley has impacted tens of thousands of farm animals and pets. BC Agriculture Minister Laura Popham estimates that 50,000 farm animals have been affected at the 146 agricultural properties under evacuation orders. Residents have reported having to leave their animals behind as they fled in just minutes from the fast-moving Bald Range wildfire, which roared to life back on Friday. And President Donald Trump's secretive overseas trip out of Turkey in July has raised eyebrows because his advisors went to extraordinary lengths to conceal his whereabouts from the public. After the NATO summit, Trump hid in an airport catering container before slipping into another airplane. Meanwhile, Air Force One, still full of White House staff, support staff, and journalists, effectively acted as a decoy. The reason for the subterfuge was an assassination threat from Iran against Trump. Toronto Blue Jays picked up another key win as they still keep to hope their playoff hopes alive. That and more coming up next in sports.
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2: Recent call-up Brett Bateman was the hero for the Blue Jays. They took their second straight from Boston last night. Bateman drove in two runs and two hits, helping the Toronto Blue Jays beat the Boston Red Sox 5-3. It improved his batting average to .273 in just his fifth major league appearance. Today, righty Jose Soriano is on the mound for the Bluebirds, while the Red Sox will counter with lefty Ranger Suarez first pitch tonight at 7. National Bank Open in Toronto. One match didn't happen at all. Belinda Bencic of Switzerland withdrew moments before she took on American Coco Gauff due to a hip injury. The other match made up for it, though. Second-seeded Elena Rybakina of Kazakhstan defeated Naomi Osaka of Japan. Three sets, more than 2.5 hours of play. On the men's side in Montreal, advancing defending champ Ben Shelton, 12-seeded Lerna Tien, 28-seeded Brandon Nakashima, and Rafael Hodar of Spain. And in the WNBA, the Las Vegas Aces defended home court, beating the Washington Mystics 86-76. Three games in the league tonight, including the Toronto Tempo heading to Dallas to take on the Wings. Weather in Quinte and beyond the headlines are coming up next.
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2: U.S. President Donald Trump has never had great admiration for the press, but recent events have shown just how little respect he has for them or for his own people. Reports have emerged that Trump slipped away from Air Force One while leaving last month's NATO summit in Turkey because the Secret Service thought it a prudent safety precaution after receiving a credible threat. In an almost comedic act of deception, he boarded Air Force One, then slipped out another door to stow away in an airport catering vehicle, then sneak onto and take off on board a second plane. Air Force One was then sent into the skies as a decoy, with White House officials, support staff, and members of the media aboard. Let that sink in. The leader of the self-proclaimed most powerful nation on the planet snuck away from an official event, hidden in a cart, while he boldly left other people to face a threat leveled against him. Now, to be fair, there are many moving parts when you're heading to another hemisphere, and Iran has been crafting assassination plots for some time. But this is still unacceptable. Switching planes is fine. Extra security precautions are the norm. Last-minute adjustments are also to be expected. But to risk the lives of others to protect your own without even telling them is disgusting. The war in Iran has produced many challenges for Trump, Republicans, and the American people. But this incident still stands out as a new low for what some will call the obfuscator-in-chief and others will simply call coward. I'm Paul Martin, and that's what I see looking beyond the headlines. Weather in Quinte, sunny this morning, clouds rolling in this afternoon with a chance of showers and a thunderstorm, the high 26, feeling like 31. Partly cloudy tonight, chance of showers and thunderstorms again, the low 16. Some fog overnight tomorrow, partly cloudy and humid, chance of showers and a thunderstorm in the afternoon, high 26, feeling like 32. Approaching the weekend, sunny Friday, the high 25, sunshine Saturday, the high 24, cloudy Sunday, chance of rain in the evening and cooler with a high of 22. In Quinte, it's 16 degrees from the inquinte.ca newsroom. I'm Paul Martin.
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10: We've got your chance to win coming up and qualify for these tickets on Friday. We'll make the draw for the Million Dollar Quartet with... Who said that? You always say it better. Come on, give
11: Who
10: it to me.
11: Who said that?
10: Yeah, I love that.
11: We'll play the game. We've got a clip from a movie. You've got to figure out who said the line to win this morning. We'll play after Shaboozey on Cool 100.

0: Amen. Shaboozy and Jelly Roll on today's Best Country Cool 100. Good morning. It's 12 after 7 with Lewis and McKay, and we are going to play Who Said That?
1: Who Said That? Yeah, simple game. We play a clip from a movie or a TV show, and you have to tell us who said that. And you're going to get yourself in to win a pair of tickets to check out the Million Dollar Quartet, courtesy of Tweed & Company Theater, happening at the Sterling Festival Theater on October 21st. We're going to make the draw for those tickets on Friday. So everyone that plays our 7-10 game and wins is entered into that draw that will happen at the end of the week. So here is your clip this morning. And remember, we need to know who said that. It could be the actor or the character, because we're all going to know the movie almost immediately. Here we go.
2: I want to tell you my secret now. I see dead people.
1: Huge line. Huge line. That movie, big movie, right?
0: I get goosebumps.
1: Yes, I know. Every time you hear that line, you're like, oh man, creeped out. All right, so that is your clip. Well, let's play it one more time for you.
2: I want to tell you my secret now. I see dead people.
1: 771-0100, call in now. First person to correctly identify who said that, walking away a winner this morning.
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0: 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Sunny skies for this morning and then a mix of sun and cloud, possible showers, risk of a thunderstorm heading into later on today with a high reaching 26 and the humidex around 31. And then for tonight, partly cloudy, chance of showers, risk of a thunderstorm, and a low down to about 16. Sun and cloud, chance of showers, risk of a thunderstorm in the afternoon. Thursday, 26 with the humidex 32. Sunny and 25 for Friday. Right now it is 16 degrees. Mostly cloudy skies at the moment, but that sun is coming out.
1: All right, we're playing Who Said That this morning. We play a clip from a movie. It's up to you to figure out who said that character or actor, actress, and first person to correctly identify walking away a winner. So here's your clip one more time.
2: I want to tell you my secret now. I see dead people.
0: Good morning, Cool 100. Who said that?
10: Cole Sear.
1: Cole Sear is the name of the character. Well done. Yeah, congratulations.
10: Thank you.
1: That was Haley Joel Osment as the actor, but you nailed the character, and that's good enough for Who Said That, you know?
10: Perfect.
0: Did you watch that movie?
10: Yeah.
0: And did you have any clue through the movie until that line?
10: No, I just vividly remember that line.
1: Oh, yeah.
0: Yeah. Yeah.
1: Sixth Sense was a big one. Came out in August of 1999. Yeah, so it's been a, right? Yeah, there you go. Well, hey, who are we talking to?
0: Way to date, everybody.
10: Can We're like a group of people. Can I say all of our names?
1: Of course you can. Go for it.
10: Jaden, Taylor, and Lauren.
1: Well, team, congratulations. You're in to win a pair of tickets to the Million Dollar Quartet, courtesy of the Tweed & Company Theater. Now, there's only two tickets, so you're going to have to fight amongst yourselves to see who goes, okay?
10: That's okay. Thank you.
1: And we might be calling you Friday to let you know you've won those tickets, okay?
10: Awesome.
1: Hang on the line for us.
10: Okay, thanks.
1: There we go. So there's the team win. With Who Said That this morning?
11: I had a sixth sense someone was going to get that.
1: Nice. Here's Kane Brown and Woman. Hey, it's 9 o'clock.

0: Kane Brown, woman on Cool 100, today's best country. Good morning, it is 7:20, Lewis and McKay, and I feel like it's just all prizes today, just giving things away like crazy. We have got two tickets for Chris Stapleton. We're going to give away another pair coming up just after 8 o'clock with our keyword contest, and then a whole round of new keywords coming up at 9, 2, and 5 today. Each keyword unlocks another ballot at cool100.ca. Also, Wednesday, and that means Brighton Speedway, and we've got a four-pack to give away next hour as well.
1: Yes, we do. So you still have time, actually, to get it on the Brighton Speedway contest. You can just head to our website at cool100.ca to fill out the online ballot there, and we could be saying you've won a family four-pack of tickets for the races this weekend at Brighton Speedway, which is just tons of fun as we head through the month of August, McKay. Yeah. So there's just a few more weekends left of racing at the Brighton Speedway as we get closer and closer to the Apple Fest shootout, end of the season stuff, so which is always tons of fun, too. So, yeah, lots of stuff to do at the Brighton Speedway. So get in on that at our website, cool100.ca. 7:21. We got a quick look at what's happening out on the roads with Skywards traffic. I haven't noticed really anything impacting the commute so far this morning, so if you see anything, as always, let us know. 7710100, call or text, and those traffic tips, we'll pass them along. But until we do see anything like that, we'll see what's happening with Skywards traffic and a news update with Paul Martin at 7:30.
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10: Clear drive on the 401 in both directions, heading in and out of Belleville and Trenton, out towards Napanee or Brighton. Highway 49 is also smooth sailing. Highway 62 and 37 look good. We're also moving well with Highway 2. 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With the latest traffic, I'm Antonia Altabonte.
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1: Mostly sunny this morning. Slight chance of showers and a thunderstorm starting this afternoon. The high 26. Right now it's 16. From the Inquity.ca newsroom, I'm Paul Martin. A key stage of the revitalization of County Road 49 is now on hold because of issues crossing the border. Prince Edward County officials say rubblization work on the roadway is being pushed back due to issues with visas, which affected the contractor's ability to bring equipment and the operating crew into Canada. The work was due to start on Monday. More details online at Inquity.ca. Large piece of farm equipment went up in flames yesterday afternoon in Quinte West. Flames spotted on a combine on Grills Road in Sydney Ward around 3:30 p.m. It was completely destroyed. There were no injuries. No word yet on the cause of that fire. A picture from the scene is included with our online story at Inquity.ca. On the provincial scene, one of the two suspects charged following a deadly shooting at Toronto's Salsa on St. Clair Street Festival made a brief court appearance yesterday. 18-year-old Josiah Massaro Gill is facing two counts of first-degree murder and five counts of attempted murder. He was remanded in custody. Police said two men were killed, five others injured in the shooting that broke out of the popular festival in Toronto back on July the 11th. And the Canadian Armed Forces holding an event today at a NATO test center in the Ottawa Valley that's set up for testing cutting-edge technologies. Military experts will join Canadian drone manufacturers to test their platforms in real-world scenarios. Federal government's looking to adopt more drones as the tech quickly develops and becomes more important in modern warfare around the globe. Taking a look at sports, Toronto Blue Jays picked up another win against a division rival yesterday, taking their second straight from Boston. It was new call-up Brett Bateman who shone the brightest. Two hits, two runs driven in as Toronto beat Boston 5-3. Today, righty Jose Soriano will be on the mound for the Jays as the first pitch tonight for Game 3 at 7 o'clock. And in the WNBA last night, Sin City defended home turf as the Las Vegas Aces beat the Washington Mystics 86-76. Three games tonight, including the Toronto Tempo, who have lost nine straight. They head to Dallas to try to change things against the Wings. Weather in Quinte is next.
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1: Weather in Quinte, mostly sunny this morning, clouds rolling in this afternoon, chance of showers and a thunderstorm, the high 26, feeling like 31. Partly cloudy tonight, chance of rain again, the low 16. Some fog overnight, then tomorrow, partly cloudy and humid, chance of showers and an afternoon thunderstorm, the high 26, feeling like 32. Sunshine in the lead up to the weekend on Friday with a high of 25. In Quinte, it's 16 degrees from the Inquity.ca newsroom. I'm Paul Martin.
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0: don't we? Morgan Wallen on today's Best Country. Cool 100 with Lewis and McKay. Good morning.
1: McKay, with the Jays winning last night, taking down the Red Sox in the second game of their four-game series with the team.
0: It's a streak. It's two in a row.
1: I do love seeing all the sports articles. Yeah, red hot Blue Jays. It was like, well, it's two wins, but either way. I am enjoying seeing all of the clips of Ernie Clement on social media, though, right now. Big fan of that guy, McKay. I'm pretty sure that if he found me on the side of the road with a flat tire, he'd stop to help me out.
0: Absolutely.
1: I think so. Yeah. All right, it's 7:38. We've got our birthday announcements on the way, so if you have any last-minute birthday shout-outs you want to get in, let us know now, 771-0100.

0: 3 Cool 100 and Luke Combs, The Kind of Love We Make. Hey there, it is 7:42, and let's get to it with our birthday party.
1: Happy birthday to you.
2: Cool 100's birthday party.
0: Happy birthday going out to Carrie Reed. It says, happy birthday, Carrie. Enjoy your special day. Love from Faith, Kiki, Haley, Hannah, Liam, Lincoln, Riley, Axel, and Octavia.
3: We have a happy birthday shout out going to Lily Robinson. It says, happy birthday, love, mommy, daddy, Autumn, and Henry. So happy birthday to you, Lily.
0: Okay, and I've also got one for Bernadette DeLine. Happy birthday, Aunt Bernadette. We hope you have a wonderful day. We love you. And it's also got a request for Aunt Bernadette for a little Chris Stapleton, so we'll try and get that in the next half hour.
3: No, definitely. Yeah, yeah. Of course, we're giving away those tickets to Chris Stapleton later on this morning, so that's a good idea. I like that. We've got a happy double-digit birthday going out to Gia, turning 10 today. Love Mom, Dad, Nolan, and Olive.
0: All right, I think that's it. 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
3: 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Okay. 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
4: 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Sunshine this morning and then a mix of sun and cloud, possible showers, maybe a thunderstorm this afternoon. 26 with the Humidex 31. And for tonight, partly cloudy, could see showers or a thunderstorm pop up again. Maybe a little fog overnight, low 16. And tomorrow's outlook, sun and cloud. Chance of showers, risk of a thunderstorm in the afternoon, 26 in the Humidex 32, and sunny and 25 for Friday.
5: Right now it's 16 and mostly cloudy so far this morning. 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
4: Reba, still planning that wedding. We've got more details coming up on that. Country music news on the way after James Barker Band, Somebody I Know, on today's Best Country, Cool 100.

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0: This is cool. Sugarland members Jennifer Nettles and Christian Bush say the secret to their 20-plus years of success is simple: communication and giving each other room to grow. And they're going back out on the road with the Ride or Die Tour. They made the announcement on yesterday morning. And unfortunately, right now, there are no Canadian dates. But Ride or Die.
4: Yet. We'll see. I've got a feeling they could be coming north of the border. There'll be an announcement. You wait.
0: Taylor Swift adding another major honor to her resume. She's been selected for induction into the Nashville Songwriters Hall of Fame, part of the class of 2026, along with Miranda Lambert, Chris Stapleton, and Phil Vassar.
4: That's pretty cool.
0: I know.
4: Yeah, that's a good group of people.
0: And she was just entered into the Songwriters Hall of Fame in New York this year, too. So double prizes this year.
4: Right. Mm-hmm. At this point, if there's something musical like a Hall of Fame, just put Taylor Swift in, call it a day. Let's just get ahead of the ball on this one.
0: Okay, so Reba McEntire on ET and talking about the wedding plans.
4: Right.
0: And still, it seems to be a struggle to get the date together because every time they get closer, he either gets a job or she gets a new season that she's got to work on, and they just can't seem to get the time together. But Reba was asked if anybody is going to sing at her wedding, who would it be?
4: Who would it be? And this is what she had to say.
5: That's a problem. Rex has his list. I have my list. And if we leave anybody out, we're going to hurt somebody's feelings. So not sure how the music is going to roll.
4: Right.
0: That's called a DJ.
4: Yeah, I think they're getting a DJ, McKay. You know what? No, call it a karaoke wedding. Here we go.
0: Hey, that'd be the best karaoke ever.
4: It'd be pretty cool.
0: There's your country music news for Belleville Tire Craft on Cool 100.
4: 7:52, we've got Chris Stapleton tickets to give away shortly after that 8 o'clock news update. So get by your phone if you've entered at least one of those keywords at our website at cool100.ca. And we did have a request for some Chris Stapleton too, didn't we?
0: Yeah, for the birthday party.
4: Yeah.
0: Bernadette.
4: So we'll get that on for you just before that 8 o'clock news update.
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1: Sunny with just a few clouds this morning. Slight chance of showers and a thunderstorm this afternoon. The high 26. Right now it's 16. From the Inquity.ca newsroom, I'm Paul Martin. A large piece of farm machinery went up in flames yesterday in Inquity West. Firefighters rushed to the scene of a fire in a combine on Grills Road. Around 3:30 p.m., the combine was destroyed. There were no injuries. Fire crews were on the scene for about an hour. No word yet on the cause of that fire. A young woman was charged in Belleville after a frightening scene back on Monday night. Around 7:15 p.m., report was made to Belleville police about a female in possession of a knife asking for money from patrons outside a business on College Street East. An arrest was later made without incident. 21-year-old Jada Sweet of no fixed address charged with possession of a weapon for a dangerous purpose. She was released with a court date in November. Visa issues are complicating and delaying work on the revitalization of County Road 49 in Prince Edward County. County officials say the rubblization work on the roadway is now being pushed back due to issues impacting the contractor's ability to bring both the specialized equipment and operating crew into Canada. The work was due to start Monday. Despite the scheduling change, municipality and its contractors still plan to complete rubblization of the first two lifts of asphalt this construction season. Final surface lift will be taking place next year as originally planned. More details on how the project has changed and the other parts that are still continuing already at inquity.ca. Should be a much nicer day for commuters who use the Glenora Ferry. Service was greatly affected over the past 2 days, reduced from 50 minutes to 30-minute service due to mechanical issues which emerged back on Monday. They had those problems fixed by the end of the day yesterday, with the 15-minute service being restored at Glenora until Thanksgiving weekend. That 15-minute service will continue daily between the hours of 10:15 a.m. and 7:45 p.m. daily. Upgrades may be coming to try to limit noise near railway crossings in Belleville. City Council approved putting a funding application forward at their meeting on Monday to the Rail Safety Initiatives Fund for upgrades and the stoppage of train whistles at CP rail crossings at both Elmwood Road and Mitchell Road. Part of the motion asking that the 2026 capital budget be amended in the amount of $400,000. That fund split evenly, $200,000 from the Asset Management Reserve Fund, $200,000 from the Rail Safety Improvement Program Fund. More details online and what that could mean at inquity.ca. And U.S. President Donald Trump says he slipped away from Air Force One while leaving last month's NATO summit in Turkey because the Secret Service and the military wanted him on a different plane due to a threat that was received. Trump last night downplayed the extraordinary nature of the last-minute switch, which was involved in the flight in July. The operation saw him first board Air Force One, then slip out another door and stow away in an airport catering container to sneak onto another plane while Air Force One was sent into the sky acting as a decoy. He insisted the threat did not scare him and downplayed the risk to White House officials, support staff, and reporters that he left on the original plane to face the threat against him. Toronto Blue Jays picked up another key win as they try to keep their faint playoff hopes alive. That and more coming up next in sports.
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1: Recent call-up Brett Bateman was shining brightly for the Blue Jays again last night as they took their second straight from Boston. Bateman drove in 2 runs and 2 hits, helping the Toronto Blue Jays beat the Boston Red Sox 5-3, improving his batting average to .273 in just his 5th major league appearance. Today, righty Jose Soriano will be on the mound for the Bluebirds, while the Red Sox counter lefty Ranger Suarez first pitch around 7. National Bank opened in Toronto. Belinda Bencic of Switzerland had to withdraw before she took on American Coco Gauff due to a hip injury, but the other match made up for it. Second-seeded Elena Rybakina of Kazakhstan defeated Naomi Osaka of Japan in 3 sets in a match that lasted more than 2.5 hours. On the men's side, in Montreal advancing yesterday, defending champ Ben Shelton, 12-seeded, Lerner Tien, 28-seeded, Brandon Nakashima, and Rafael Hodar of Spain. In the WNBA, Las Vegas Aces were shining brightly in Sin City last night. They defended home court by beating the Washington Mystics 86-76. 3 games in the league tonight, including the Toronto Tempo in Dallas to take on the Wings. Weather in Quinte is next.
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8: Canada's main stock index rose to a record high on Tuesday, led by gains in communication and industrial shares. That TSX closed at 36,475. Dow lost 185 points. NASDAQ down over 0.5%. S&P 500 lost 0.3%. Canadian dollar is at 71.81 cents US. In stock markets abroad, indexes edged higher in Europe following a mixed finish in Asia. Hong Kong's Hang Seng fell 1%. A slate of asset managers surged following news that NVIDIA is partnering with a half dozen firms in a bid to line up more than $500 billion in financing for hyperscalers and frontier AI labs to build out data centers. NVIDIA remained unchanged while partnering firm Blackstone advanced almost 4% and Apollo rose more than 6%. Fermi, the builder of massive data center campuses designed to power AI, jumped 21%. Fermi signed its first binding customer lease with AI cloud provider TensorWave for Fermi's Project Matador campus outside Amarillo, Texas. The agreement covers 222 megawatts of facility power, representing about $6.5 billion in total contracted revenue. And On Holdings, shares of the Switzerland-based company dropped over 20% on mixed second quarter results. The sportswear company also reduced its full-year revenue guidance. From the Skywards Business Center, I'm Alexis Deary.
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1: Weather in Quinty. Mostly sunny this morning. Clouds rolling in this afternoon. Chance of showers and a thunderstorm. The high 26, feeling like 31. Partly cloudy tonight. Chance of showers and thunderstorms again. Low 16. Some fog expected overnight. Then tomorrow, partly cloudy and humid. Chance of showers and a thunderstorm in the afternoon. High 26, feeling like 32. Sunshine for Friday, the high 25. And then looking to the weekend, looks great. Sunshine Saturday, the high 24. Cloudy Sunday, chance of rain evening only. Cooler with a high of 22. In Quinty, it's 16 degrees. Degrees from the Inquity.ca newsroom. I'm Paul Martin.
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13: All right, we've got another pair of Chris Stapleton tickets to give away with our keyword contest. So if you were playing along over the last few days, entered some keywords, stand by. We're making that phone call. After Old Dominion, no such thing as a broken heart on Cool 100.

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1: 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Sun shining down. Might see some showers or thunderstorms later today.
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3: Hello?
4: Hi, Brian. What's going on? It's Lewis and McKay calling from Cool 100.
3: Yes, I hear it.
4: We want you to have fun in Toronto watching Chris Stapleton. Does that sound like something you want to do?
3: That sounds like a great time.
1: Of course, you've got Zach Topp, Ashley McBride opening up, Rogers Stadium September 1st. You and a guest are going, Brian.
3: Well, I think the guest will be the wife, so.
4: I love it. I love it. I love that we didn't have to ask you. You knew immediately that you were taking your wife with you.
3: Yeah, no question.
4: How long have you been married?
3: A long time.
4: Yes, and it shows. You've learned over the years.
3: Exactly.
1: So when you and your wife go out to Chris Stapleton, it's like, does everyone feel like you're buying the beers because you're the beers?
3: Well, that could be.
4: Right, yeah, you want to keep your last name a secret, that's for sure.
3: Exactly.
4: Right on. Well, hey, Brian, thanks for listening. Thanks for playing. The team's going to be in touch soon to get you those tickets, okay?
3: Okay, thanks very much.
4: Have a great morning. All right, so there you go. Brian Beer is our next, our recent winner with our Chris Stapleton ticket giveaway contest going on all this week, McKay.
1: Two more pairs to give away, one tomorrow just after 8 and the other on Friday. That means more keywords coming your way, and we'll do that at 9, 2, and 5. 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
4: All right, so grab up those keywords as we head throughout the rest of today. Next one coming just after that, 9 o'clock news update, right? 8:13, let's take a look at our weather details because it's going to be half decent with chances of rain. We'll see, but the big thing is, of course, the partial solar eclipse happening later on today. So we'll talk about that coming up next.
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1: 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Helping Canadians find a home for every season. Sunny to start, and then we'll see a mix of sun and cloud, possible showers or risk of a thunderstorm later today with a high 25 and the humidex around 31. Could see some of those showers or thunderstorms tonight. Otherwise, just partly cloudy. Maybe a little overnight fog, a low 16. Tomorrow, sun and cloud to start. Chance of showers, risk of a thunderstorm in the afternoon. 26 with the humidex 32. And sunny and 25 on Friday.
4: Right now, we're at 19 and partly cloudy so far this morning. And hopefully the clouds and stuff kind of relax around the time of that partial solar eclipse that's going to be happening later on today, right? That's what, around 12:53, I think? 12:54 is when that's going to be at its prime viewing. So grab those old, if you still have them, the viewing glasses from the total eclipse we had not too long ago. Blow the dust off those and check it out because you don't want to look at it with your bare eyes. Don't do that. That's a bad idea. Here's Bailey Zimmerman. Chevy Silverado on Cool 100.

0: Chevy Silverado, Bailey Zimmerman. Today's Best Country Cool 100. It's Lewis and McKay. Good morning. It's 20 after 8 right now, and I know we are talking about looking at the skies today with the partial solar eclipse, and that's 12:53 in our area. There's also the Perseid meteor shower, and that's going to be going on tonight, and it's kind of like the peak time right now, so you could probably see 60 to 100 meteors shooting stars, if you will.
1: Awesome.
0: An hour between 2 and, like, between 2 and 4 a.m.
1: Right on.
0: It's going to be cool.
1: Yeah, it is going to be pretty cool. So,
0: but
1: check
0: depending
1: that
0: on
1: out.
0: The weather, right?
1: Because, exactly.
0: Yeah.
1: There we go. All right, 8:21, McKay, it's Wednesday. Mm-hmm. It's Wednesday. We've got Brighton Speedway to do right now.
0: We got a
1: family four-pack of tickets to give away, so let's get going with that.
2: I feel the need for speed.
3: Here we go. Green flag. Biggity, biggity, biggity. Let's go racing, boys.
0: Sprint cars are going to be there Saturday night. And Karen Ryan is going to be there as well with three friends.
1: Right on, Karen. Winning that family four-pack of tickets to the Brighton Speedway. Congratulations. Have some fun. And now we're back at it again for next weekend's races, right? We're doing this every race weekend as we head through the Brighton Speedway season. So if you want to get in on these tickets, you need to go to our website, cool100.ca, and fill out the online ballot. And we could be calling out your name like we just yelled out Karen's name for those family four-pack of tickets.
0: All right. Congrats, Karen Ryan. Enjoy.
1: Love it. 8:22. We've got a quick look at what's happening out on the water with the Marine Report and Paul Martin on the way with a news update at 8:30.
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5: For Eastern Lake Ontario and the Bay of Quinte, there are no warnings in effect. Wind light becoming west 10 knots later this afternoon and becoming lighter overnight. Waves at 0.5 meters or less. Scattered showers this afternoon with a risk of thunderstorms as well. Air temperature 21 degrees. Water temperature 22. 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With the Skywards Marine Report, I'm Samantha Diaz.
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11: We're still moving along well on the 401 heading through Belleville and Trenton. I'm not seeing any issues in either direction. Highway 62 and 37 both look good from Highway 7 to the 401. Highway 49, you will just find some construction-related volume through Bethesda Road and Fawcett Avenue. 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Detox, retox, recover, whitewaterbeerspa.ca. With the latest traffic, I'm Antonia Altabonte.
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0: Sunshine this morning, clouds rolling in with a slight chance of showers and a thunderstorm this afternoon, the high 26. Right now it's 19 from the Inquity.ca newsroom. I'm Paul Martin. Problems with visas are holding up key work at County Road 49 in Prince Edward County. County officials issued an update saying the rubblization work of the roadway is being pushed back due to issues impacting the contractor's ability to bring both the specialized equipment and the operating crew into Canada. The work was due to start on Monday. More details online at Inquity.ca. Fire destroyed a large piece of machinery yesterday afternoon in Quinte West. Flames were spotted at a combine on Grills Road in City Ward around 3:30 p.m. It was completely destroyed. No injuries, no word of the cause of the fire either. A picture from the scene is included with our online story at Inquity.ca. 20,000 residents of Summerlin, B.C. said they're increasingly frustrated over a lack of official information after they fled a destructive wildfire on the western shores of Okanagan Lake. One resident said it's not surprising people have instead turned to social media and other sources to fill that void. The Bald Range fire is still out of control. It has now grown to 178 square kilometers since it began on Friday. And Ontario's Natural Resources Minister says the province was dealing with a rapid surge in wildfires last month when some communities faced delayed evacuation warnings. At a Toronto news conference yesterday, Mike Harris was asked about lingering anger, especially among several First Nations leaders, over the timing of the evacuation orders and alerts, and calls from the opposition New Democrats for a public inquiry. Harris said many of Northern Ontario's fires started in remote areas that made it very difficult for crews to reach them. Turning to sports, Toronto Blue Jays have taken the first two of four and is set with the Boston Red Sox. New call-up, Brett Bateman drove in two runs on two hits as the Jays beat Boston 5-3. Today, righty Jose Soriano on the mound for the Jays' first pitch around 7 p.m. And in the WNBA last night, they defended home court in Sin City as the Las Vegas Aces managed to beat the Washington Mystics 86-76. Three games in the league tonight, including the Toronto Tempo in Dallas to take on the Wings. Weather in Quinte is next.
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0: Weather in Quinte. Mostly sunny this morning. Clouds rolling in this afternoon. Slight chance of showers and a thunderstorm. The high 26, feeling like 31. Partly cloudy tonight. Chance of showers and thunderstorms again. Low 16. Some fog overnight tomorrow. Partly cloudy and humid. Chance of showers and a thunderstorm in the afternoon. High 26, feeling like 32. And a beautiful run-up to the weekend. Sunshine Friday, the high 25. Right now it's 19 from the Inquity.ca newsroom. I'm Paul Martin.
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0: turn this truck around. There's Jordan Davis on Cool 100. Today's Best Country, it's Lewis McKay. 8:38. Good morning. A lot of people got their eyes to the skies with their glasses on.
1: Yes.
0: For the partial solar eclipse this afternoon.
1: That's right. The big thing, of course, is do not look at the partial solar eclipse with the naked eye. And McKay, I like balance in life. So I've compiled a list of other things that you can and cannot look at with the naked eye or without any form of protection. That list on the way after Nate Holler and Neil Towns.

0: Today's Best Country Cool 100 with Lewis and McKay and Nate Holler. Tenille Townes there, Backfire. It's 8:42 right now.
1: All right, McKay, so we have this eclipse happening today, right? A lot of people talking about the partial solar eclipse because it's not our turn to get the entire eclipse. Mm-hmm. But of course, the big thing is it's happening at around 12:53 prime for us, but you need to look it through those goggles or the glasses that we had for the total eclipse.
0: Yeah.
1: Yeah, you can't look at an eclipse without damaging your eyes without protection. So just keep that in mind. That's an important thing to remember.
0: You can always Google things. You can make your own different things like that too.
1: Yeah, there is definitely some crafts and stuff you can do that. But it got me thinking about other things that we should and shouldn't look at. Other things we should and shouldn't look at, McKay.
0: Okay.
1: With the solar eclipse happening later on today. Like, things you should look at. The fine print of a receipt after grocery shopping. Just to reiterate that you did spend that much money. You should double check that just to make sure you haven't paid for something twice or something like that too, right?
0: How much was that Parmesan cheese?
1: Yeah, exactly. Ooh. Yeah, it hits.
0: It does.
1: Yeah. A place you shouldn't look. Behind the TV or the TV stand.
0: Oh, yeah, you don't need to look there. There's just wires and dust bunnies.
1: Yeah, nothing. Don't.
0: They're happy, they're settled, yeah. Leave them.
1: Yeah, there's an old tennis ball back there from whatever reason, some old Lego pieces. Just don't do it.
0: It's a whole make-work project.
1: It's fine, yeah, don't do that. Do take a look at the different fast food signs around town because you never know where the next burger deal is. Mm. It is Wednesday, McKay.
0: That's right, it is.
1: It is Wednesday, and if you know, you know. Other places you shouldn't look. The refrigerator crisper.
0: Especially not closely.
1: Don't. You've there's vegetables in there you've left for far too long. Don't do it.
0: Yeah.
1: Don't do it.
0: You'll be thinking you had 3D glasses on, but you don't.
1: Yeah. And here's a difficult one, McKay. Here's a difficult one. You should watch the Blue Jays. You don't need any eye protection watching the Jays later on today against the Red Sox, but you might need protection for your heart. Mm. Just keep that in mind.
0: There's a chance. There is a chance.
1: They're teasing us. There you go. A fun little list of do's and don'ts, things you can look at. Yeah, I just want to make sure.
0: Very informative.
1: Thank you. I just want to make sure I bring the right information to the community as we get ready for this partial solar eclipse around 1 o'clock this afternoon. So there you go. It's going to be pretty cool seeing that thing.
0: I don't have to worry about going in my crisper. I'm kind of at that I avoid lettuce stage, even though we're good in Canada.
1: Nice.
0: And I'm just sticking with the Joe Louis diet. It's safer.
1: Good for you. Mm-hmm. 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All right. 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
9: 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Okay, so sunshine, love it. Then sun and cloud. Hopefully, we'll still be able to see that partial solar eclipse before there is that chance of showers and a risk of thunderstorms today. High 26, humid X 31. Tonight, partly cloudy, chance of showers, risk of a thunderstorm, fog overnight, a low 16. And tomorrow, sun and cloud, chance of showers or thunderstorm in the afternoon, 26 with the humid X 32, and sunny and 25 for Friday.
10: Right now, we're at 19 and partly cloudy so far this morning. McKay, rumor around the studio is you've been hanging out in the hot tub again.
9: Oh, you know what happens. It's nice.
10: All right, McKay, hot tub thought for you. Coming up after the Rec Laws and Dean Brody, here's Hometown Heroes on Cool 100. Remember when

0: in today's best country in the Rec Laws with Dean Brody and Hometown Heroes. Hey there, it is 8:52 with Lewis and McKay. And what do you think? Time for a hot tub thought?
1: Time for a hot tub thought. Here is McKay's hot tub thought for you this morning. And now, McKay's hot tub thoughts.
0: I just learned that orcas are the only other mammals that experience menopause. Suddenly trashing some dude's yacht makes a lot more sense now.
1: Wow. Wow. So you're connecting the story of the orcas that are attacking boats and sinking them with them going through menopause.
0: Mm-hmm. Checks out.
1: You know what? I refuse to argue with this.
0: That's a smart thing.
1: Thank you. If I know anything, I can be safe, McKay. I can
0: avoid
1: protect myself. Yep, I'm done. There's no further questions. I agree.
0: You are correct.
1: Thank you. There we go. It's 8:52. There's McKay's hot tub thought for you this morning. We've got a news update with Paul Martin coming in at 9.
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day, Potts Farm was a place to go. Load a truck up, hit the dirt road. Jump the barbed wire, spread the word. Light the bonfire and call the girls. King in the can and the Marlboro man. Jack and Jim were a few good men. Where you learn how to kiss and cuss and fight too. Better watch out for the boys in blue. And all this small town, he said, she said. Ain't it funny how rumors spread? Like I know something y'all don't know. Man, that talk is getting old. You better mind your business, man. Watch your mouth. Before I have to knock that loud mouth out. I'm tired of talking, man. Y'all ain't listening. Them old

0: Mostly sunny this morning, clouding over this afternoon. Slight chance of showers and a thunderstorm at a high of 26. Right now it's 19. From the Inquity.ca newsroom, I'm Paul Martin. A fire in a farm in Sydney Ward destroyed an expensive piece of machinery yesterday in Inquity West. Firefighters rushing to the scene of a fire in a combine in Grills Road around 3:30 p.m. Combine was destroyed in the fire. There were no injuries. Fire crews were on the scene for about an hour. No word yet on the cause of the fire. Picture from the fire scene included with our online story at Inquity.ca. Several people were confronted by a person with a knife in a scary incident Monday night in Belleville around 7:15 p.m. Report came into Belleville police about a female in possession of a knife asking for money from patrons outside a business on College Street East. An arrest was later made without an incident. 21-year-old Jada Sweet of no fixed address charged with possession of a weapon for a dangerous purpose. She was released with a court date in November. Key stages of the long-awaited revitalization of County Road 49 in Prince Edward County are being delayed by visa issues. County officials say rubblization work on the roadway is being pushed back due to issues impacting the contractor's ability to bring both the equipment and operating crew into Canada. The work was due to start Monday. Despite the schedule change, municipality says they still plan to complete rubblization of the first two lifts of asphalt this construction season, with the final one to be placed next year as originally planned. Culvert maintenance operations, which began at the Bay of Quinte Skyway Bridge, are continuing and have now advanced south of Bethesda Road. More details on the project and these changes at Inquity.ca. Belleville Council is seeking a plan to temporarily provide water supply to a group of residents in the west end of the city. Councillor Kelly Henderson put a motion forward Monday, directing staff to meet with residents of Marshall Road, Bridge Street West, Peter Street, and Wyra Street West who are experiencing periodic or permanent water deficiencies until such time as a permanent municipal water source can be installed. Henderson told council about 75 residents in that area are without a permanent water source. Some of them have been for decades. Council voted to approve that motion unanimously. Staff now expected to bring a report back on the issue for the meeting on September 28th. President Donald Trump's secretive overseas trip out of Turkey in July raising eyebrows because his advisors went to extraordinary lengths to conceal his whereabouts. After a NATO summit, Trump hid in an airport catering container before slipping onto another plane. Meanwhile, Air Force One, still with White House staff, support staff, and journalists aboard, effectively acted as a decoy for him. The reason for the subterfuge, a threat that Iran could assassinate Trump. And back on the local scene, United Way Hastings and Prince Edward is helping to get local families ready for back to school this week. Langenfeder Motors in Trenton partnering with them to host a school supply drive in support of the Backpacks for Success program. As families continue to face the challenges of the rising cost of living, Backpacks for Success is a vital support for many in the area. This year, more than 1,100 students will receive a brand new backpack filled with essential school supplies at a fraction of the retail cost. 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Turning to sports, recent call-up, Brett Bateman was a hero again for the Blue Jays last night. He took a second straight from Boston. He drove in two runs and two hits, helping the Blue Jays beat Boston 5-3. Today, righty Jose Soriano will be on the mound for the Jays. First pitch against the Red Sox tonight around 7. Tennis at the National Bank Open in Toronto. One match was called off right before it began. Belinda Bencic had to withdraw against American Coco Gauff because of a hip injury. The other match made up for it, though, and then some. Second-seeded Elena Rybakina of Kazakhstan defeated Naomi Osaka of Japan in three sets in a match that lasted more than 2.5 hours. On the men's side, advancing in Montreal, defending champ Ben Shelton, 12-seeded Lerner Teen, 28th-seeded Brandon Nakashima, and Rafael Hodar of Spain. And in the NBA, the Las Vegas Aces defended home court in Sin City last night, beating the Washington Mystics 86-76. Three games tonight, including the Toronto Tempo, looking to avoid a 10th straight game as they head to Dallas to take on the Wings. Weather in Quinte and Beyond the Headlines are coming up next.
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0: U.S. President Donald Trump has never had great admiration for the press, but recent events have shown just how little respect he has for them or for his own people. Reports have emerged that Trump slipped away from Air Force One while leaving last month's NATO summit in Turkey because the Secret Service thought it a prudent safety precaution after receiving a credible threat. In an almost comedic act of deception, he boarded Air Force One, then slipped out another door to stow away in an airport catering vehicle, then sneak onto and take off on board a second plane. Air Force One was then sent into the sky as a decoy, with White House officials, support staff, and members of the media aboard. Let that sink in. The leader of the self-proclaimed most powerful nation on the planet snuck away from an official event, hidden in a cart, while he boldly left other people to face a threat leveled against him. Now, to be fair, there are many moving parts when you're heading to another hemisphere, and Iran has been crafting assassination plots for some time. But this is still unacceptable. Switching planes is fine. Extra security precautions are the norm. Last-minute adjustments are also to be expected. But to risk the lives of others to protect your own without even telling them is disgusting. The war in Iran has produced many challenges for Trump, Republicans, and the American people. But this incident still stands out as a new low for what some will call the obfuscator-in-chief and others will simply call coward. I'm Paul Martin, and that's what I see looking beyond the headlines.
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0: Weather in Quinte, mostly sunny this morning, clouds rolling in this afternoon, slight chance of showers and a thunderstorm, high 26, feeling like 31, partly cloudy tonight, chance of showers and a thunderstorm again, the low 16, some fog overnight, then tomorrow, partly cloudy and humid, chance of showers and a thunderstorm in the afternoon, the high 26, feeling like 32, sunshine for Friday, the high 25, looks like a beautiful weekend ahead, sunshine Saturday, the high 24, cloudy Sunday, chance of rain evening only, cooler, the high 22. In Quinte, it's 19 degrees from the inquity.ca newsroom. I'm Paul Martin.
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0: Paula Langley and Morgan Wallen. I can't love you anymore on today's Best Country, Cool 100 with Lewis and McKay.
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2: All right, McKay, here we are. It's a little after 9 o'clock, which means we need to release that first keyword of the day.
0: We could be calling you up tomorrow morning with the great news like we did today with Brian, yesterday with Brittany. You could be next on the list. Chris Stapleton, September 1st, Zach Topp, Ashley McBride, and they are going to be playing the Rogers Stadium. So the keyword that you need to take to cool100.ca to unlock your ballot right now is halos.
2: Halos. Okay.
0: H-A-L-O-S, halos. Unlock that ballot. We still have two more keywords for today coming up. So it's 9, 2, and 5.
2: So 2 o'clock and 5 o'clock this afternoon, your next two keywords. 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

0: Kingdom of Fear, the latest from Cameron Wickham on today's Best Country. Cool 100 with Lewis and McKay. And I know we were talking earlier today that the pods are coming to Canada. Love is Blind.
1: Yeah.
0: The casting is open. 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You know what else I got to talk about with reality TV, that kind of thing? Big Brother is about to become the first primetime series with 1,000 episodes.
1: Really?
0: Yeah.
1: 1,000 episodes of Big Brother. I have a feeling, though, that Love is Blind will eclipse that at some point. I've got a feeling. It's a big show. It's a big one. And a lot of people are watching from all the different countries and stuff like that. So we'll see. All right, here's Hardy. It's favorite country song on Cool 100.

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0: Hey y'all, this is Zach John King, and this is my new song, Get to Drinking. When I get to drinking. It's about a relationship that I had in the past that after a few Jack and Cokes, I started to paint it with rose-colored glasses.
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0: Zach John King on today's Best Country Cool 100 with Lewis and McKay. Okay, our keyword contest, Chris Stapleton. We've got more keywords coming your way later today. One at 2, one at 5. Your chance to unlock ballots at cool100.ca. Maybe we're calling you up tomorrow morning with a pair of tickets.
1: All right, we called Brian earlier this morning. He and his wife off to the show. And then we've got Brittany as well going to the show with a friend. So going to be super fun for them. And it could be super fun for you if we call you tomorrow just after 8 o'clock. So get in on the contest. You can find out all the details at cool100.ca. All right, that's it for us, McKay. I'm sticking around, though, with 10 in a row. That is on the way next.
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0: This is today's best country. Young love and Saturday nights. Where Quinty gets its country. Wildflowers,
1: 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Cool.

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There's Morgan Wallen and Don't We on today's Best Country Cool 100, who used to have the number one spot record for the Billboard Hot 100 for, you know, the song that stays at number one the longest. His song, Last Night, back in 2023, was about 16 weeks at the number one spot. Well, Ella Langley, currently out on tour with Morgan Wallen's Choosing Texas, has now passed that 17th week at the number one spot. All right, we'll see how far that goes in the number one spot, because it shows no signs of slowing down at all in the charts. We'll see. Here's Nate Holleran, Thought About You on Cool 100.

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17: 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All right, for today, we have a chance of showers this afternoon, maybe a risk of a thunderstorm as well. Hopefully, if that does happen, it happens after the partial eclipse that's happening. We can check that out with your glasses, right? You don't want to look at it with your unprotected eyes. We've got the temperature reaching a high of 26 with a humidex hitting 31. Tonight, partly cloudy. Showers once again with a risk of a thunderstorm possible. Low of 16. And then tomorrow, sun and cloud. Chance of showers in the afternoon with a risk of a thunderstorm. High of 26 with the humidex at 32.

0: Gene Eagleson shaking in them boots on Cool 100, today's best country. Hey, it is Lewis, and it's another exciting day of baseball in Toronto. Blue Jays back at it against the Red Sox. They've won the last two. It's been exciting baseball both games. It just kind of feels like they're back in the swing of things, you know, playing baseball like it's awesome. And, well, I guess we'll see. We'll see how today's game goes. This is what I'm saying. But I'm pretty excited to watch. I love this, the signs in the with the fans in the stands. It's been hilarious. My favorite one is the one for Ernie Clement, and it's just a picture of Ernie from Sesame Street wearing a Toronto Blue Jays hat and holding a ball saying, "Ernie, we love you." And I love that because that's pretty cool. I don't know how Ernie Clement feels about it. He probably loves it. But either way, I thought I got a good laugh out of that one. Still more music on the way as we head off into another 10 in a row. Zach Topp, South of Sanity, that's on the way next.
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Tyler Joe Miller under the influence on Cool 100, today's best country. Mentioned this earlier, but this song, 17 weeks at the number one spot on the Billboard Top 100 charts, beating Morgan Wallen's record for longest stay at the number one spot. His song Last Night staying for 16 weeks. See how long Ella Langley's Choosing Texas stays. Here it is now.

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12: 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All right, we've got sunshine for the most part. Looks like we could see some showers this afternoon, maybe a thunderstorm as well. 26 for a high with the Humidex, making it feel like 31. Tonight, partly cloudy, chance of showers this evening with a risk of a thunderstorm again, low of 16. And then tomorrow, sun and cloud, chance of showers in the afternoon with a risk of a thunderstorm, high of 26 with the Humidex at 32. Once again,

0: James Barker Band After Dark on Cool 100, today's best country. Hey, it is Lewis, and that is it for me today. News update for you coming in with the team from the InQuinty newsroom on the way, and we'll do that at noon. You can check out all the details for their local stories at InQuinty.ca, and everyone kind of just waiting to see if we do get a glimpse of that partial solar eclipse that's happening later on today. Around 1:50 or 12:53, sorry, is when that's supposed to be happening. Of course, you can't look at it with the naked eye. You got to get those glasses that we had for the total eclipse that happened a couple of years ago, right? Blow the dust off those bad boys and check out the partial eclipse. It's still cool. Either way, I love it when there's a solar or lunar eclipse. It's always a good time. Okay, that's what's going on with that. Protect your eyes. And when we get back tomorrow with McKay and I, we are going to give away another pair of Chris Stapleton tickets. We're doing it all this week. So that means we have a pair tomorrow and a final pair on Friday to give away. And all you have to do is collect the keywords. We reveal them at 9, 2, and 5 o'clock each day. So McKay and I revealed the one at 9, next pair at 2 and 5. And then you want to enter those keywords at our website at cool100.ca. And McKay and I could be calling you tomorrow, giving you the good news that you've got two tickets to check out that show in Toronto on September 1st, all right? So we'll see what happens. Check out all the details at cool100.ca.
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0: The news is brought to you by the Prince Edward County Memorial Hospital Foundation. 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
1: Sun and cloud. We could see a shower or two in the afternoon. The high reaching 29 with the Humidex. Right now it's 23. Feels like 28. From the inquinty.ca news center, I'm Brock Hormond. Three people were arrested after a traffic stop led to a drug seizure in Belleville last night. Around 7:20 p.m., Belleville police conducted a traffic stop in the city's West End. While speaking with the driver and passengers, officers reportedly observed an open can of alcohol on the back seat. Officers also located drug paraphernalia as well as quantities of controlled substances. As a result of the investigation, a Belleville woman, a woman from Ridgetown, and a man from Arden faced drug charges. Their full list of charges can be seen at inquinty.ca. A fire at a farm in Sydney Ward destroyed an expensive piece of machinery in Quinte West. Firefighters rushed to the scene of a fire on a combine on Grills Road around 3:30 yesterday afternoon. The combine was destroyed in the fire. There were no injuries. Fire crews were on scene for about an hour. There's no word yet on the cause of the blaze. The Major Crime Unit of Peterborough County OPP have made three additional arrests related to the May 7, 2025 armed robbery in Keene. Just prior to 5 p.m. that day, officers from the Peterborough County OPP were dispatched to a call for an armed robbery at a financial institution in Keene where three individuals were brandishing weapons. A quantity of cash was stolen in the incident. Two accused, a 16-year-old and 17-year-old, both from Brampton, were arrested and held for bail. Last month, two 19-year-olds and a 20-year-old, two of them from Mississauga, were arrested and charged with conspiracy to commit an indictable offense. More at inquinty.ca. Out west, the BC Wildfire Service says a shift in weather that causes smoke to clear in the province's Okanagan region may increase the potential of the Ball Range wildfire spreading. The service's Cliff Chapman said yesterday, smoke that has settled in valley bottoms across the region has been helping to stop the spread of fires by denying them access to clean oxygen needed to spread. Despite the smoke resulting in poor air quality, Chapman says it has helped in the firefight. Roughly 100 wildfires are burning across BC, with 100 firefighters recently arriving from Mexico to help. An online petition calling for the removal of the U.S. ambassador from Canada now has tens of thousands of signatures. As of this morning, more than 56,000 people had signed their names in support of having Ambassador Pete Hoekstra declare persona non grata. The petition accuses him of making statements that undermine the Canada-U.S. diplomatic relationship and of, quote, making repeated interventions in Canadian political discourse inconsistent with diplomatic protocol. Green Party leader Elizabeth May is set to present the petition in the House of Commons this fall. And back home, the Ministry of Transportation has informed the municipality of Prince Edward County that the Glenora Ferry has returned to its regular schedule. The ferry will continue to follow the seasonal schedule through Thanksgiving weekend. It will offer 15-minute service daily between the hours of 10:15 a.m. and 7:45 p.m. Outside of these hours, service will remain every 30 minutes from 6 a.m. and 1:15 a.m. Users and residents are being thanked for their patience and understanding. In sports, the Toronto Blue Jays continue their push for an American League wildcard spot against the Boston Red Sox tonight. Toronto has won the first two contests of the four-game series and now sets 2.5 games out of the final wildcard spot. Jose Soriano starts for the Jays against Ranger Suarez. The women's semifinals take center stage today at the National Bank Open in Toronto. Ukraine's Elina Svitolina faces Poland's Iga Swiatek. American Coco Gauff then faces Kazakhstan's Elena Rybakina, who rallied past Naomi Osaka in three sets yesterday. On the men's side in Montreal, 19-year-old Rafael Hodar faces Brandon Nakashima. Defending champion Ben Shelton then meets fellow American Lerner Tian, with Shelton yet to drop a set. The Pan Pacific Swimming Championships begins in Irvine, California, with 42 Canadians in the field, including three-time Olympic champion Summer McIntosh. The 19-year-old holds four individual long course world records and is building toward a goal of five individual gold medals at the 2028 Los Angeles Olympics. In the WNBA, the Toronto Tempo look to snap a nine-game losing skid when they visit the Dallas Wings. Beyond the headlines and the weather are next.
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4: U.S. President Donald Trump has never had great admiration for the press, but recent events have shown just how little respect he has for them or for his own people. Reports have emerged that Trump slipped away from Air Force One while leaving last month's NATO summit in Turkey because the Secret Service thought it a prudent safety precaution after receiving a credible threat. In an almost comedic act of deception, he boarded Air Force One, then slipped out another door to stow away in an airport catering vehicle, then sneak onto and take off on board a second plane. Air Force One was then sent into the skies as a decoy, with White House officials, support staff, and members of the media aboard. Let that sink in. The leader of the self-proclaimed most powerful nation on the planet snuck away from an official event, hidden in a cart, while he boldly left other people to face a threat leveled against him. Now, to be fair, there are many moving parts when you're heading to another hemisphere, and Iran has been crafting assassination plots for some time. But this is still unacceptable. Switching planes is fine. Extra security precautions are the norm. Last-minute adjustments are also to be expected. But to risk the lives of others to protect your own without even telling them is disgusting. The war in Iran has produced many challenges for Trump, Republicans, and the American people. But this incident still stands out as a new low for what some will call the obfuscator-in-chief and others will simply call coward. I'm Paul Martin, and that's what I see looking beyond the headlines.
1: Now for a check of your weather in Quinte. Sun and cloud with a chance of showers late this afternoon and a possible thunderstorm. Breezy and humid, the high near 25, feeling like 29. Partly cloudy with the threat of showers and a thunderstorm this evening, the low near 16. Sun and cloud tomorrow with a slight possibility of rain and a high near 32 with the humidex. Sunshine expected on Friday and Saturday, the high 25 both days. Right now it's 23, feels like 28. From the inquinte.ca news center, I'm Brock Ormond.
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1: Okay, Lewis, at what point does the drawer become the junk drawer? Like, what item needs to be in there for it to be classified as the junk drawer? We'll talk about that tomorrow.
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16: 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Sun and cloud today, chance of a late day shower or a thunderstorm. The high today, 25, feeling like 29. Showers early this evening likely with a chance of a thunderstorm, a low 16. Sun and cloud on the way tomorrow. Slight chance of showers or a thunderstorm. And tomorrow, 26, feeling like 32. Beautiful sunshine Friday and a high 25.

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4: Crime Stoppers Quinty and the Quinty West Detachment of the Ontario Provincial Police are seeking public assistance to identify individuals in connection with the robbery in Trenton. On Friday, May 22nd at approximately 1 p.m., 3 to 4 unknown males attended the Trenton en route in a gray Hyundai sedan. The males assaulted an individual in the parking lot, demanding the keys to their vehicle. The unknown males then fled the en route with both vehicles. The investigation is ongoing, and the Quinty West Detachment of the OPP is seeking witnesses to the event or anyone that may be in possession of possible dash camera footage. 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
10: 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Sun and cloud today, maybe a shower or a thunderstorm this afternoon. 25, feeling like 29. Showers early this evening with a risk of a thunderstorm. Partly cloudy, a low 16. Sun and cloud tomorrow, maybe slight chance of a shower, thunderstorm in the afternoon. 26, feeling like 32. Sunny Friday, Saturday, and Sunday.

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1: All right, it is my pleasure to bring to you the 2 o'clock keyword that you'll need on the ballot at cool100.ca tomorrow. Lewis and McHale give away another set of tickets to see Stapleton September 1st in Toronto. The 2 o'clock keyword is music. Makes sense. They are Stapleton tickets, after all. Music is the 2 o'clock keyword. On our website, you'll find that ballot. It'll ask for the keyword. You need music, and good luck tomorrow. Lewis and McKay have that ticket draw coming up. I'm Paul Ferguson, Thomas Rhett, Jordan Davis. Ain't a Bad Life. Cool 100.

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4: 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Decent chance at showers early this evening with a risk of a thunderstorm. And the low 16. Sun and cloud tomorrow, slight chance of a shower, maybe a thunderstorm in the afternoon. 26, feeling like 32. Beautiful Friday, sunny and the high 25. So far, the weekend looking perfect. In cool country, 25.

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0: to figure it out. Cool 100, Jade Eagleson, and there's All Night to Figure It Out. Amen from Shaboozy. And a little help from Jelly Roll as well. 2:51, 9 ahead of 3 o'clock. I'm Paul Ferguson. We have a beautiful day on our hands, although we can't rule out that chance of showers or a thunderstorm later. The humidity, not horrible. 25 feeling like 31. And a pretty nice stretch of a few days still to come. Brock's got his eye on that and everything else making headlines. 3 o'clock. My wife and I last night took a tour through Presque Isle Provincial Park, which I love to do. In fact, at Christmas time every year, my wife gives me what I think is the perfect gift. She gets me the Provincial Parks Pass. You know, at this stage of my life, I don't need more stuff unless it somehow involves golf. Then I'll take whatever you'll give me. But this Provincial Parks Pass doesn't lay around the house. Gets me into any provincial park. Her and I went down to Presque Isle last night, had a terrific little tour around the loop. And what we saw in the day use area were people with these just incredible looking telescopes, camera equipment, all that type of stuff. That reminded me that right now we are in the peak of the Perseid meteor shower. Yeah, 12th of August, 11th, 12th, 13th, typically is the peak of the Perseid meteor shower. With a naked eye, you can go out. As long as it's clear, and here's hoping that chance of showers checks out tonight in time for us to go check it out. You can see, like, tons of shooting stars. So it's worth stargazing tonight if you want to check that out, the Perseid meteor shower. And again, those people with all the gear we saw in the park last night, I was a little envious. That's a nice way to see it, right on the shore of Lake Ontario. Coming up, music on the way. Today's Best Countries. Got the new one from Riley Green coming up after this.
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9: Just

0: Sun and cloud with a possibility of showers the rest of the afternoon and a high reaching 29 degrees with the Humidex. Right now it's 25. We've surpassed our high, sitting at 31 with the humidity. From the nquinty.ca News Center, I'm Brock Ormond. Three people were arrested after a traffic stop led to a drug seizure in Belleville last night. After conducting the traffic stop in the West End, Belleville police officers noticed an open can of alcohol in the back seat. Further investigation led to the location of drug paraphernalia as well as quantities of controlled substances. A 46-year-old Belleville woman, along with a woman from Ridgetown and a man from Arden, faced drug charges. Their full list of charges can be seen at nquinty.ca. A local aviation school is one of several organizations gaining liftoff for projects thanks to provincial funding. Hastings, Lennox, and Addington MPP Rick Brzee announced today that the Ontario government is providing $75,000 to First Nations Technical Institute to establish a 12-month safety management lead position to track safety hazards and improve readiness to support air transportation services that connect Indigenous communities across Ontario. This is part of a $586,000-plus funding total being spread across eight communities and organizations through this year's Indigenous Transportation Initiatives Fund, more at nquinty.ca. Hastings County's Community and Human Services Committee has recommended approval to Hastings County Council to receiving housing funding allocation. A report from Department Director Jamie Lynn Osmond to the committee today noted the confirmed national housing strategy allocation for the 2026-27 fiscal year is around $3.1 million. The money is divided between the Canada-Ontario Community Housing Initiative and the Ontario Priorities Housing Initiative. A large chunk of the money is slated to be for repair work. And this Saturday from noon to 8 p.m., Belleville's Front Street will be bursting with vibrant colors, food, and Caribbean culture. Final preparations are now underway for this year's Caribbean Festival. The big parade starts at 1 p.m. Saturday at the courthouse, with the celebration heading east on Bridge Street and then north on Front Street. The public is being notified that there will be traffic disruption in this area from 1 to 2 p.m., and Front Street will also be closed between Victoria and Bridge Street for the duration of the event. The weather is next.
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0: Now for your weather in Quinte, sun and cloud with possible showers and maybe a thunderstorm this afternoon. The high near 25. It'll feel like 29 with the Humidex. Partly cloudy with a chance of showers or thunder showers into this evening. The low near 16. Sun and cloud tomorrow. A slight possibility of rain in the afternoon. A high reaching 32 with the Humidex. Right now it's 25. Feels like 31. 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

That Guy, Dean Brody, and There's a Man Without a Woman. Dean Brody on the 12th of August, celebrating a birthday. So if you are too, there you go. A little celebrity power celebrating right alongside. 317, I'm Paul Ferguson. This is Taylor Swift. I knew it. I knew you.

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Okay, chance of a shower early this evening, maybe a thunderstorm, the low 15. Sun and cloud tomorrow, possibly a shower, thunderstorm in the afternoon, 26, feeling like 33. Sunny, 25 Friday, sunny Saturday and Sunday. Awesome. Right now it's 25. It feels like 31. This sounds like Blake Shelton.

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1: Cool 100, Josh Ross, his latest, Scared of Getting Sober. What are we, 2.5, 3 weeks away from Labor Day weekend? And don't get me wrong, I am not wishing away time, especially in the summer by any means, but we are getting close to Josh Ross headlining Tweed Stampede and Jamboree. That's worth looking forward to. I'm Paul Ferguson, 346. I was feeling good about today as it was, but it just popped into my head less than 5 minutes ago. It's Wednesday. We get episode number 2 of Ted Lasso. Right on. That makes an already decent Wednesday even better. Ted Lasso, episode number 2. Now, I watched the first episode last week, and that show between season 3 that ended 3 years ago and the onset of season 4 that just premiered a week ago, it feels like they didn't miss a step. Awesome right out of the gate, so I'm looking forward to episode 2. And speaking of things that you binge on Netflix, or in the case of Lasso, Apple TV, have you seen The Hawk yet? Will Ferrell as the golf pro making the comeback? The show to me was a bit slow starting, but by the time it ended, I want more. And so I'm kind of hoping, although it seemed like it kind of wrapped up at the end, I do feel like there's a couple of little threads there that could lead to a season 2. And kind of hoping they do that. I'd love it. Brock, news, 4 o'clock. Some headlines on the way. Chris Young's coming up after the break.
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1: Mostly cloudy with possible showers and thundershowers this evening. The low near 15 degrees. Right now it's 25, feels like 31. From the NQuinty.ca News Center, I'm Brock Hormod. The First Nations Technical Institute is receiving provincial funding to improve safe flying in Indigenous communities. Hastings, Lennox and Addington MPP Rick Brzee announced today that the Ontario government is providing $75,000 to FNTI to establish a 12-month safety management lead position. This role will be meant to track safety hazards and improve readiness to support air transportation services that connect Indigenous communities across Ontario. This is part of a $586,000 plus funding total being spread across 8 communities and organizations through this year's Indigenous Transportation Initiatives Fund. More at NQuinty.ca. An attempted traffic stop led to the arrest of a man from Tananaga on multiple charges in Belleville last night. Around 11:30 p.m., Belleville police saw a vehicle traveling in the area of Dundas and Burnham Streets and attempted to conduct a traffic stop. The driver failed to stop for police and continued driving, eventually pulling over into a parking lot where officers spoke with the male driver. During the interaction, a female attended the area and advised officers that the driver was there to pick her up. Further investigation revealed the driver was subject to several court-ordered conditions, including non-communication with the female. As a result of investigation, a 53-year-old man faces several charges, including failure to comply with a release order and driving while suspended. Sterling Rawdon Township is providing additional context regarding Council's ongoing review of the business improvement area following a meeting between representatives of the Township and the BIA executive. In a statement from the Township today, officials noted Council has not made a decision to dissolve the BIA. At its July 7th meeting, Council directed staff to prepare a report outlining the process that will be required should Council decide to dissolve the BIA, which was brought back to the table August 4th. Rather than taking action on dissolution at that meeting, Council received the information and requested an opportunity to meet with members of the executive to hear their perspective and discuss the concerns identified in the report. Council will consider the information received from the executive, the staff report, and community feedback before determining next steps. Administrators in British Columbia's Southern Interior say rapid damage assessments have begun in areas affected by wildfires north and south of Okanagan Lake. However, the regional district of Okanagan-Similkameen says that many areas remained active fire zones and safety risks. There is still no timeline for when evacuees may be able to return home. Official details of the losses inflicted by the Ball Range fire have been scant, while videos circulating online show homes reduced to blackened foundations in the community of Falder, home to about 215 residents west of Summerland. In sports, the Toronto Blue Jays continue their push for an American League wildcard spot against the Boston Red Sox. Toronto has won the first two contests of the four-game series and sits 2.5 games out of the final wildcard spot. Jose Soriano gets the ball for the Jays. The women's semifinals take center stage today at the National Bank Open in Toronto. Ukraine's Elena Svitolina faces Poland's Iga Swiatek, while American Coco Gauff takes on Kazakhstan's Elena Rybakina. Meanwhile, on the men's side, 19-year-old Rafael Hodar faces Brandon Nakashima, while it's an All-American matchup between defending champion Ben Shelton and Lerner Tian. In the WNBA, Toronto takes on Dallas. The weather is next.
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3: Good afternoon on the 401 westbound. I'm just seeing some volume starting to build through Wilton Road. It looks like we could be dealing with an issue. I'm just waiting on updates, and the 401 eastbound looks good. Highway 62, I'm starting to see construction-related delays through Slab Street in both directions. Highway 37 looks good, and Highway 49. We have that road work slowing things down through Bethesda and Fawcett Avenue. Looking for a little excitement? Rock the Ottawa River with Wilderness Tours. 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With the latest traffic, I'm Antonia Altavante.
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1: Now for the latest weather in Quinte. Mostly cloudy, a slight chance of showers and possible thundershowers this evening. Breezy and a low near 15. Sunny with cloudy periods tomorrow and possible showers. The high near 33 with the Humidex. Sunshine forecast for Friday and a high near 25. Much of the same Saturday, sunny and 25. Right now it is 25 degrees. Feels like 31. 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

guitarist Thomas Rhett, he's got a date this weekend in Montreal, the Lasso Country Music Festival, just a few days away. I'm Paul Ferguson. This is Jason Aldean.

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4: There are no warnings in effect for Eastern Lake Ontario and the Bay of Quinte. We are expecting the wind west at 10 knots, becoming light late overnight, and then becoming west 10 Thursday afternoon before becoming light on Thursday evening. The wave height half a meter or less, scattered showers this afternoon and into the evening with risk of thunderstorms, scattered showers Thursday late into the day. 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I'm Dan Tasher with the Skywards Marine Report.
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17: 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That chance of showers tonight's actually diminished a bit. That's good news. Below 15, sun and cloud tomorrow. Chance of a shower, slight in the afternoon. Risk of a thunderstorm tomorrow's high, 26, feeling like 33. Sunny Friday, 25. Sunny Saturday, 25. Sunny Sunday, 27.

0: Hey y'all, it's Zach John King, and this is my new song, Get to Drinking. When I get to drinking. It's about a relationship that I had in the past that after a few Jack and Cokes, I started to paint it with rose-colored glasses.
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2: 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Now

Cool 100 Get to Drinkin' debut single from Zach John King. Down to one from Luke Bryan as well. And Luke's got a show in Ottawa coming up 2 weeks from Friday, Canadian Tire Center. I'm Paul Ferguson. Between now and then, lots going on, including tomorrow, Miracle Treat Day at Dairy Queen locations, not just locally, but across the country. I know this is a massive ask, big hill to climb, but I'm going to ask you anyway. Tomorrow, we need you to eat ice cream. You think you can handle that? Yeah, me too.

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12: Beep, beep, beep, beep, yeah! It's a trouble-free drive on the 401 in both directions. Belleville and Trenton streets are still looking good. Highway 62 has construction-related delays in both directions through Slab Street. And Highway 49, it looks like just road work slowing things down still through Bethesda and Fawcett Avenue. And actually, a heads up, 401 westbound, it looks like we're starting to get some light volume approaching Glen Miller Road. 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With the latest traffic, I'm Antonia Altabonte.
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0: We'll see mostly cloudy skies tonight with a chance of showers hanging around and a low near 15. Right now it's 24, feels like 30. From the nquinty.ca News Center, I'm Brock Hormond. Three people were arrested and charged after a traffic stop and drug seizure in Belleville last night. Belleville police officers stopped a vehicle in the West End around 7:20 p.m. and reportedly found an open can of alcohol in the back seat. After further investigation, officers also located drug paraphernalia as well as quantities of controlled substances. Two women, one from Belleville, the other from Ridgetown, and an Arden man faced drug charges, with the full list available at nquinty.ca. A Campbellford man is charged with numerous offenses after being involved in several incidents Saturday, including a reported hit-and-run collision. Shortly after 8:30 a.m., OPP received a traffic complaint regarding a vehicle being driven dangerously in the area of Front Street South and River Street in Trent Hills. Additional callers reported the same vehicle was involved in a number of other incidents throughout Campbellford, including property damage and verbal altercations. Shortly after 1 p.m., a vehicle matching the description was involved in a non-injury collision with another vehicle in the parking lot of a community event on County Road 38 before leaving the scene. Officers later located the vehicle. However, the driver failed to stop for police on multiple occasions before being taken into custody at a commercial property on Ken Roberts Street at around 3:25 p.m. The charges for 49-year-old David O'Kane of Campbellford can be seen at nquinty.ca. Hastings County is hearing how much it will cost to close a housing and homelessness funding gap. A report to the county's Community and Human Services Committee today outlined a process from the Association of Municipalities of Ontario that aims to quantify current and projected homelessness, identify and cost provincial-level solutions to achieve functional zero homelessness. Locally, Hastings County staff have determined that the county would be subject to a minimum of $11.3 million and up to $23.4 million additional dollars of the $1.1 billion needed annually to achieve functional zero homelessness. Much more at nquinty.ca. First Nations Technical Institute is receiving provincial funding to improve safe flying in Indigenous communities. Hastings, Lennox, and Addington MPP Rick Brzee announced today that the Ontario government is providing $75,000 to FNTI to establish a 12-month safety management lead position. This role will be meant to track safety hazards and improve readiness to support air transportation services that connect Indigenous communities across Ontario. This is part of a $586,000-plus funding total being spread across eight communities and organizations through this year's Indigenous Transportation Initiatives Fund. A Los Angeles County grand jury has indicted the son of director, actor, and Hollywood luminary Rob Reiner and his wife Michelle Singer Reiner on murder charges in the killings of his parents. The grand jury alleges Nick Reiner was lying in wait for his dad and mother before attacking them. They had been meeting in secret and returned the indictment on July 20th, which was unsealed today when Reiner appeared in court and entered a not guilty plea. The stabbing occurred at the couple's home in the upscale Brentwood section of Los Angeles on December 14th of last year. This Saturday, August 15th, from noon to 8 p.m., Belleville's Front Street will be bursting with vibrant colors, food, and culture. Final preparations are now underway for this year's Caribbean Festival. The big parade starts at 1 p.m. at the courthouse, with the celebration heading east on Bridge Street and then north on Front Street. The public has noted that there will be traffic disruption in this area from 1 to 2 p.m., and Front Street will also be closed between Victoria and Bridge Street for the duration of the event. In sports, an independent appeal board has ruled five players from Canada's 2018 World Junior team acquitted last year of sexual assault breach Hockey Canada's code of conduct. Hockey Canada says it has accepted recommended suspensions and reinstatement dates for Alex Formanton, Cal Foote, Carter Hart, Dylan Dubé, and Michael McLeod. Formanton is eligible to play for Canada's national teams immediately, while the other four remain suspended. McLeod will be the last eligible to return on November 10, 2030. The Toronto Blue Jays look to wrap up a series win when they host the Boston Red Sox tonight. Toronto took the first two games of the four-game set to give them four wins over their last five contests. Recently acquired pitcher Jose Soriano will make his second start for Toronto and first at Rogers Centre. The Toronto Raptors will open their 2026 NBA Cup schedule against the Orlando Magic on October 30th. The Raps will then visit Milwaukee on November 6th and Detroit on November 20th before hosting Brooklyn on November 27th. Toronto advanced to the quarterfinals of the in-season tournament for the first time last year. In the WNBA, the Toronto Tempo take on the Dallas Wings. The weather is next.
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4: 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And Nelson Peltz, Trion Fund Management, apparently preparing a bid to take, where's the beef, private. 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CoreWeave, AI cloud computing stock, up 19%. 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The Dow Industrials call it even on the day, while the NASDAQ was better by 0.5% or 143 points. The S&P 500 advancing 0.25% or 20 points. Looney giving back a little bit of ground, down a tenth to close 71.72 US. 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
0: Now for your weather in Quinte, mostly cloudy skies. Showers are in the forecast and a low near 15. Sun and cloud with a slight possibility of rain and a thunderstorm tomorrow. Breezy, the high near 33 with the Humidex. Sunshine expected both Friday and Saturday with highs of 25 degrees both days. Right now it's 24, feels like 30. From the inquinte.ca news center, I'm Brock Ormond.

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1: Okay, tomorrow morning, Lewis and McKay have another set of Chris Stapleton tickets to give away for the show in Toronto, Rogers Stadium on September 1st. We give you these keywords shortly after 9, 2, and 5 o'clock. That's three chances every day to go fill out a ballot on the website to win those tickets. 5 o'clock keyword is guitar. 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Qualify for not just tomorrow's draw, Friday's as well. The earlier you get your ballot in, the more chances you have to win. 5 o'clock keyword this afternoon is guitar. So bounce over to our website and good luck tomorrow. I'm Paul Ferguson. This is Tucker Wetmore.

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7: What's not to love? 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

You know, it is so nice to see the top of country charts occupied by women. 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New from Lainey Wilson, a little guitar from John.

0: with Lewis and McKay returns tomorrow morning at 6.
1: Okay, Lewis, at what point does the drawer become the junk drawer? 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We'll talk about that tomorrow.
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18: 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It's a slight chance, but can't rule out the idea of a shower, maybe a thunderstorm this evening, a low 15. Sun and cloud tomorrow, slight chance again of that shower, thunderstorm, 26, feeling like 33. Beautiful day for the Trenton Memorial Hospital Foundation Golf Tournament Friday. Sunny and a high 25.

0: Paul Ferguson. I mentioned the Trenton Memorial Hospital Foundation Golf Tournament going at Oak Hills tomorrow, Friday rather, with a perfect forecast, sunny, 25, awesome. I bring it up again, though, because even if you're not playing in that golf tournament, there is a way for you to support the cause in what's going to be an awesome spectacle. It's the golf ball drop, and here's how it works. A helicopter is going to drop as many as 2,500 golf balls onto a target. These golf balls are numbered. The one that lands closest to the center of the target wins $7,500 in cash. That's pretty good. So again, whether you're a part of the golf tournament or not, you can buy the golf balls. Get in on the action. And all the prices, you can buy them online. It's all at TMHFoundation.com. That's the Hospital Foundation website. It's easy to find the link to buy those. And I think you've got till about 2 o'clock tomorrow to get that done. So thank you for helping out the Hospital Foundation. Good luck. A helicopter's going to drop a bunch of golf balls? And they'll still be closer to the flag than me with a club in my hand. I'm Paul Ferguson. Do it again tomorrow, 2 o'clock. Thank you for your company. We'll see you then.
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